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1: The story behind the song, Alleluia. 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
2: I didn't wake up today by accident. I've been gifted another day by God, and I get to choose what to do with it. And this song shouts, I came to praise. That's why I woke up today.
3: I came to praise. That's why I woke up today. That's why I woke up today.
2: So no matter what I'm walking through, God is worthy. No matter how I'm feeling, He's still faithful, and He deserves my praise.

0: Greetings to you. We're so glad you're listening. My name is Brant. Producer Sherry is here, too. One of the things I want to talk about this hour, what if the church really was like a hospital?
1: People say it all the time.
0: Yeah, it should be.
1: Yeah.
0: I agree. Like, what would be different? Anyway, we'll talk about that coming up.
2: See the story behind the song, He Will. Here's Francesca Battistelli.
3: He Will is really a song about walking by faith. I think that when we are going through situations that are difficult, it can be so hard to see how God is going to bring any sort of resolution. This song, it's such a faith builder. I can remember God's faithfulness in times past, and that reminds me of who He really is and that He's not left me and He's not forsaken me. And so when I sing this song, it's like declaring the truth of who I know God to be. And so I pray that this song would be an encouragement to you as well, that no matter what you're walking through, you know that even if you don't understand how it's going to turn out, you know the God who will.

0: naming kids can be pretty hard. If you ever have to pick a name, it can be very difficult. I understand that. This said, I saw some of the more unusual names they use for babies in the last year.
1: Oh, okay.
0: For girls, one is Tsunami.
1: Ooh.
0: Yeah.
1: Hmm. Well, maybe if your personality is...
0: Yeah.
1: Okay, yeah, sure.
0: For boys, Howdy. Okay, that's fine, right?
1: Well, but Duty, well, they don't know. They don't know.
0: Chaos, which I admit sounds cool if you don't know. I would submit to as a parent who has an experience, like dropping off kids, like to be watched by somebody, like, well, here's Tsunami and Chaos. And you drop them off at church or whatever. They're like, who?
1: It could be hard to secure babysitting. it's hard.
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0: What's the phrase? I can't remember the phrase. It's the church isn't a, something for saints. It's a hospital
1: it's
0: for
1: sinners. It's a hospital for sinners. It's not a,
0: not a, something,
1: a country club. Well, something.
0: Something
1: or a
0: spa
1: club.
0: Or something. I don't know. I don't know. But I was thinking about that. What if it really... I think that should be truer.
1: Uh-huh.
0: What if that were really the way we did it? Like, if this is a hospital.
1: Yeah.
0: I mean, how would things be different? I was just thinking about that. Like, for one thing, there'd be a real sense of desperation whenever we got together mm-hmm. because... We know we can't fix this ourselves, and we yes. have a serious condition that needs real surgery.
1: Mm-hmm.
0: So that would lower us all on the
1: yeah.
0: pride meter.
1: Yes.
0: We wouldn't act like some of the patients are the doctors.
1: Yeah, that's inevitably what starts happening.
0: Right.
1: So everyone's fighting to become a doctor.
0: No, somebody else is in a hospital gown and
1: yeah.
0: starting to go, I'm an expert here. I'm like, no, you're not. No, you're one of us. I mean, we
1: right.
0: can all be.
1: Yeah.
0: And there would be this shared joyfulness that we got in.
1: Mm-hmm.
0: That the hospital that charges nothing.
1: Yeah.
0: Somehow let us in, and it's the best hospital of all time with the best possible care. We'd be really, really joyful about that.
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0: I'm the night you fall in all the peace. You can bring your lonely heart to Jesus.
1: What if the church really was a hospital? Like, we've heard that phrase before. It should be a hospital for sinners. I totally agree with that.
2: Mm-hmm.
1: Like, yeah, let's think about that. We're talking about it. Here's one thing. If we really operated that way, no pun intended, but we would be like, there are no patients more important than any other patients.
2: Wow.
1: Right?
2: Yeah.
1: I mean, really, in a real hospital, you can't be like, you know, for this hospital to succeed, we need that patient.
2: Right. Yes, that is right. That is right.
1: Again, we've all got these horrible gowns on, and we're all there because we're very, like...
2: And if there were going to be a patient that was going to take priority, it would be the sickest.
1: Well, that's a good point, too.
2: Right? It wouldn't... You see what I'm saying?
1: Yeah. Yeah, absolutely. That makes sense.
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